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0: What exactly are they looking for?
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0: 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No joke, Johnny. I wish it were. The general wants someone with your experience.
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0: What exactly are they looking for?

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1: Odeya Radyo. 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

This is just start, just the beginning, baby. 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You dig what I'm saying? 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

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They tried to kill it off. See, Gil and Brian said no.

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This is Tropical Depression 6W. Heavy rain. Darker cloud rain.

0: Odeon Radyo, yatırımda aklın yolunu, müzikte kalbinin sesini dinleyenlerin radyosu.
1: Your call has been forwarded to an automatic voice message system. At the tone, please record your message. When you have finished recording, you may hang up or press 1 for more options.